pump it up, rock the bass, pump it up, rock the bass, hype the music in your face, pump it up, rock the bass.

everywhere, but want to kill the flame in mind. 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

0: 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FM Match.
1: I'ma get a little anxious. 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

0: 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Good night.
1: 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Yeah.
2: Tu historia tiene